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1: Oh, yeah. Jana shone and show me could you come sana, look see and check a less of fun there. Could you love such a horn so cool in money? Put the Akunamuna. No one on our boop of
0: seed.
1: Shasu can jow the color call, and that's on God is shown, but I won't put moon on myself, President. Nay, no one said, so see, it fell a social inquiry of Fanana, corner look on a day. My Ben Ben could have swam, that's a good one on a week.
0: Izwa
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